R&B 100.3 The Beat.

surreal. Every barber's a part of the murder wrath. Call Peter, them people chopping a bird in half. Break it further down to whatever's gonna earn the math. Exchange pounds for dollars and never converted cash. Welcome to the South where they serving the dirt and grass. The

0: Yo, the Bootleg Cap Show is here. The Daily Hate is coming up. Ladies and gentlemen, if you got something you want to hate on, leave us a voicemail. 877-817-2888. That is the number. Tell us what's got you pissed off, whatever's got you annoyed. James, anything you want to hate on?
1: I'm hating on that the chef for Stephon Diggs, to be honest.
0: The Stephon Diggs chef, for sure.
1: She was lying. The court was ridiculous.
0: She looked crazy. And that was the quickest verdict ever.
1: Literally, they said it was an hour and a half.
0: Yeah. Stay by your radio. We got that Daily Hate coming up next. Keep it locked.
2: I try to make a next month tune up, man. Just make the shit up.
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0: 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This is Drizzy Drake.
1: Yeah, yeah.
0: DJ Khaled.
2: 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It's Nelly Choppin.
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1: What a do, boo.
0: NBA Youngboy has dropped off of Rolling Loud this weekend. Apparently, they're going to be replacing him with either Rod Wave or Future, according to reports. If you did not get your chance to go to Orlando, Florida to watch Rolling Loud in person this weekend, you could watch it on Amazon or Twitch.
1: Ooh, I love watching a free festival when people paid $1,000 to go to it.
0: Hey, coming up, we got the No Cap News. Keep it locked.

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Haven't seen you in 3 months, I miss you. Can I see you, babe? 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

0: 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I need it tonight. 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